Barry Can't Swim. Brand new single, Dance, Dance, Dance. Latest from Clouzy and Dreamer's Delight inside the set of the Outfield Sessions with My Soul and Floa off the top. Right now, as we pick things up, Gorgon City

0: guy to roll this one again. Sounds so good. Resnick on the mix of the classic one from Chasing Kurt, From the Inside, off of Defected. Gonna take my last break on this long weekend edition of Club Tracks. My name is Zoltan, wrapping up the Oakfield Sessions. Up next, the Warehouse Grooves. Gonna kick it off with that Zoo Brazil track again, which I debuted last week off of their brand new Stockholm to Paris EP. I'll be back in 60 seconds or less on your Friday night, rolling into the weekend.
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0: As mentioned before the break, we're entering the Warehouse Grooves, my definition of the underground. You have yours, I've got mine. This week is a house and progressive house infused 40 minutes. Perfect for the long weekend. I also mentioned I'm going to drop that Zoo Brazil record once again, so here it is. Going to kick it off of Stockholm to Paris. The track is called In This Place.

Fantastic remix by Harry Romero on Josh Wink's classic, Are You There? Zoo Brazil's In This Place kicked it all off, and as we continue right now, brand new Guy J, it's called Rise. 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
3: 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I'm Alex with your daily news update for Friday, August 7th. In campus news, Western Engineering alum Scott Scheuer is preparing to become the first Canadian to finish the Vendée Globe in 2028, a solo, non-stop sailing race around the world known as the Everest of the Seas. Inspired while watching the 2020 race during the pandemic, Scheuer is leveraging his background in engineering and systems thinking to master high-speed hydrofoil racing and complex weather management. His mental and physical preparation includes specialized training to handle extreme isolation, sleep deprivation, and unpredictable ocean conditions. Competing under his Team Canada Ocean Racing's Be Water Positive initiative, Scheuer aims to use the 2028 race as a global platform to promote water sustainability and push personal limits. Western researchers secured $16.3 million in federal funding through the latest Canadian Institutes of Health Research Project grant competition. The investment will support 17 research projects spanning four faculties, alongside a hospital-based project focused on emergency general surgery. High-profile initiatives receiving support include Dr. Robin Klein's study on how biological sex impacts long-term cognitive impairment following West Nile virus infection, as well as Dr. Piotr Wilk's national evaluation of age-friendly communities. The funding aims to address critical local and national health challenges by advancing medical innovation, population health, and disease prevention. In Mustang sports, in exactly 3 weeks from today, Western soccer teams will take the pitch here in London to kick off the Mustang sports season, hosting the York Lions on August 28th. The women will play at 1 p.m. and the men play afterwards at 3:15. In provincial headlines, the Green Party of Ontario is calling on the provincial government to place an immediate moratorium on all AI data centers across the province. Party leader Mike Schreiner urged officials to pause approvals until proper studies and regulations are established regarding the facility's heavy consumption of power and water, as well as their impacts on the environment, public health, and local jobs. In response, Evan Robinson, a provincial spokesperson, stated that digital infrastructure projects will not proceed unless they can prove a clear contribution to the local economy and the company commits to paying the full cost of energy. For Radio Western, I'm Alex. 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

0: 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I carried an M16, and you carry that guitar.
1: All right, 90 for 9 Radio Western. What's going on, metalheads? I'm James Ohm. You guys have tuned to another Pure Concrete. Bring on the weekend. Crazy that we're well into August already, man. We're talking Labor Day weekend and about a month away, man. Just crazy. Absolutely nuts. But you know what certainly cures end of summer blues, especially if you're a fan of football? The return of NFL. The training camps are underway. I've been closely monitoring my Buffalo Bills and their training camp. I got to know every freaking detail, man. And when you're this passionate about a particular sports team, in particular the NFL and Buffalo Bills, Bills Mafia like yours truly, it certainly lessens the sting of summer on the backswing, man. But guys, whatever you're doing tonight, thanks for tuning me in here late on your Friday night. A very solid 2 hours of metal coming your way here on Pure Concrete. And I did open up my show with something really classic, man. Took you back to 1985 and Dawkins' number two album under Lock and Key, and It's Not Love, one of Dawkins' signature tracks. And I put Dawkins on for a reason tonight, as then I do like getting into some of that 80s hair metal on my show once in a while. Always a big fan. But guys, last week while I was on vacation, I got one single ticket. I did this road trip by myself, being on vacation, looking to do something. I went over to Pine Knob in Detroit, which is literally the coolest outdoor concert venue out there, man. It's such a sweet venue. I forgot how fun this place was. You get there literally 3 hours before the show starts and set up in the parking lot. You can bring a barbecue and plop your chairs down, and you just pour your drinks into the red solo cups, man. And you just have a great time hanging out and tailgating it literally hours before the show. A whole bunch of very cool Michigan people to talk to and then shoot the breeze with about, whatever you're seeing. And it was such a cool vibe there last week. And I went and saw Lynyrd Skynyrd. It's been a long time since I've seen Skynyrd. It was about, I think it was the year before COVID when they were here in town at the arena. But I went to catch Foreigner. And yeah, you can go, you know what? That's not Foreigner. There's no original members. And I get all that. I have no problem with some of these dudes carrying on the legacy of Foreigner, but they did bring Lou Gramm out at the very end and to do Hot Blooded, and Lou Gramm is approaching retirement, and that was part of the appeal of me going to catch Lou do some Foreigner tunes. I thought we'd get more than Hot Blooded, but man, it was so sweet seeing him. But in particular, watching Foreigner guys up on stage, there was Jeff Pilson, who is, I believe, the longest-serving member of Foreigner as it goes right now. But Jeff Pilson, back in the good old days, was on those awesome Dawkins albums. I don't think he was on the very first one, Breaking the Chains, but he was on a number of classic Dawkins albums back in the 80s. And watching him on stage with Foreigner last week kind of brought back a whole bunch of nostalgic memories from the good old days. I thought, hey, let's open up my show. I was in good old Dawkins for you tonight. So hope you enjoyed It's Not Love. Go back a couple years, guys. We're going to do some, what else I got for you? Old Machine Head. They're in town on Sunday at Centennial with Killswitch Engage. We'll talk more about that later. We'll do some Sang the Sugabog, some Crimson Shadows, who are at headlining Rye Fest outside of Brantford tomorrow night. And Rusty is also in town, not in town, but in the area on Sunday night, headlining a festival in Tilstonburg. So I'm going to end my show with a 90s banger that rocks hard. We're talking to Rusty. And you guys remember those guys from Toronto. Man, they have some fun tunes. For new releases, guys, we're going to do some new Heathen. Heathen is in Waterloo tonight. Unfortunately, I did have to take a pass, which kind of sucks, but I have a new cover of a Maiden tune a little bit later on. Got New Immolation, New Amon Amarth, and WMD, a killer thrash band, guys, from British Columbia, who were in town last Tuesday downtown at Supply and Demand as part of that tour with Iron Kingdom, and they put on one heck of a thrashing set. Picked up their new CD there. We're going to talk more about that show and do another track from their fantastic, ripping new album. All that's coming in for the next 2 hours, guys, on my show. Crank Me Up. Let's get into brand new Prong. New album coming up from Tommy Victor and Prong on November 6th. A new track called The Banner of Pure Concrete.

0: Hey, how are you doing? It's Jonathan Whitford here. Do you want to keep up with new Canadian releases, but you just won't have the time? Well, not to worry. I'll do all that and more for you Tuesday mornings from 7 to 9 here at Coasting. 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
3: 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I'm James O. Thanks for checking my show here, guys, late on your Friday night before the commercials. That was Machine Head, Back to a Kingdom and Crown from a couple years back. My favorite tune from them, like the riffage going on there with Rotten. And wouldn't you know it, Machine Head is going to be in town on Sunday night, guys. They are going to be here in good old London. I don't think Machine Head has ever played here before, which is kind of crazy. And fortunately, they're opening for a band that I am not particularly fond of. I know a lot of you guys dig Killswitch Engage. It's just not my kind of metal. I would never say they suck because they don't suck, but they're just not for me. They don't do much for me, and I don't think I'm going to be showing no tickets, so I go catch that show on Sunday, and which kind of sucks, man, because I'll probably be sitting on the couch on Sunday watching my emergency power watching on the DVDs, man. But Killswitch Engage, Machine Head, and Malevolence are at Centennial Hall this coming Sunday. I believe tickets are still available, and have yourselves a fantastic time. Looking at the set list for Machine Head, looks like they're only doing about 8 songs, so they're getting kind of a short set list, but you know, just seeing Imperium and of course the banger of Davidian at the end of their set would be freaking cool, man. But maybe I'll have a last second decision and wind up there on Sunday, who knows. But have yourselves a great time if you do end up going. Piss and Razors there from they had another solo independent on before that self-titled came out the year I started this radio show back in 98 there. But that self-titled album still sounds so good, man. It is such a cool listen from Pissing Razors, where we came from. Some awesome riffs to be found on this Piss and Razors album, and such a cool band from Texas. Bloodline from Windsor, cheers to Mark for setting me up with his new solo project. Mark from Kila, who you might be familiar with over the years of playing gigs over in Southern Ontario, including here in London. It's called Damage Done, and that was the title track from Damage Done. And the band is called Bloodline once again. And that is a fine mix of thrash and death metal there. And I like the vibe that I hear from Windsor's Bloodline. Good stuff. Before Bloodline, here, No Assembly Required from Toronto. Been around a long time, and they resurrected themselves last year with a cool new album called All Rise. And that was, I believe, the lead-off track, Legacy of the Ghost. Features Waylon, I believe, is a frontman from Mushroomhead, if I'm not mistaken. Any time now, just over the next couple weeks, No Assembly Required is doing a whole bunch of shows over Southern Ontario. And unfortunately, London did get denied, and that sucks, because I'd like to see those guys bang out some tunes. But keep your eye out if you're outside of London, catch those guys, and you probably have a good time catching some of those nostalgic tunes. Some of those videos used to be on the old Much Music Power Hour. That's how long that band's been around. And before No Assembly Required, guys, what do you think of that new Prong? New Prong self-titled. Yeah, they're just calling it Prong, and it'll be coming out on November 6th. I believe it's going to be the first album, if I'm not mistaken, for Prong's new record label, Napalm Records. And what do you think the vibe there of the banner? It starts off so thrashing, and as a huge, longtime fan of Prong, one of my favorite metal bands of all time. You hear Prong so much in my show. I'm not too certain about that course. That course is a little bit different for me. It's a little melodic for what I want from Prong, but I'm going to reserve judgment as I hear new tunes from that new Prong, but it is called The Banner. Otherwise, good stuff other than the course there from Tommy Victor this time around. So back in the tunes, guys, we're going to change it up and get into Heathen, who are playing tonight in Waterloo at Maxwell's. Unfortunately, I couldn't make the show, And guaranteed a good set from Heathen. And they're doing a new Iron Maiden cover here called The Prisoner. And that's what I got for you now. It's New Heathen, Pure Concrete, Radio Western.
4: I will not make any deals with you. I will not be pushed, filed, stamped, indexed, briefed, debriefed, or numbered. My life is my own.

0: I'm fine. My name is Serge, and how can I help you?
1: Yeah, I'm looking for Miss Jenny Summers.
0: She's very busy today. Maybe you give me your name?
1: My name's Axel Foley.
0: And what is pertaining?
1: I didn't understand what you said.
0: Pertaining, what it's meaning, regarding.
1: Oh, what's it regarding? I'm an old acquaintance of hers.
0: Danae? One moment. Don't run and tell Miss Summers that Mr. Ahmed Foley is here to see...
1: Axel Foley. Axel.
0: Axel. Foley is here to see her. These are old acquaintances. Donnie, this is covered yourself. It's
1: I'm
0: like the breast of a dog to scrub for the customer.

0: Western was
1: Western, yeah. Because okay, like, Western was the name of the university that I went to, the University of Western Ontario. Yes!
0: No one's sure ever heard of that in their lifetime. No. Not you, Western Ontario.
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0: 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You metalheads are tuned to Pure Concrete. I'm James O. Thanks for tuning to my show here, guys, late on your Friday night. Always appreciated. Before the commercials, WMD. A cool thrash band from British Columbia. Never came across their tunes up until a couple months ago, and I noticed they were the opening band on Iron Kingdom's Cross Canada Tour. Both bands have never played London before, and really absolute pleasure of catching both these bands lay down some incredibly fun sets. Downtown at Supply and Demand, it was a little tough, man. I was up so early that morning. It was the first morning back to my mail route after having 3 weeks off, and my goodness, on Tuesday night, were my eyes ever... but they were so heavy, and I procrastinated on it, and I was like, I got to get my behind down to Supply and Demand, and I managed to get there right before WMD took the stage, and I'm so glad I did, because that is my kind of thrash metal. They were so fun, guys, and you're going to check out a lot more of WMD as time goes on. Yeah, you just heard a track from their new banging album, Against All Warnings. That was a track called Painful Vengeance, serious thrash metal from WMD, but Iron Kingdom been around now for a number of albums. I think they got 5 or 6 albums bringing the 80s back. And you close your eyes, it sounded like you're like back to 1987 again with all the soloing going on and then the wailing vocals and just the very cool nostalgic vibes of that band. They were so fun to watch. And had a great time checking out both those bands. So I got video evidence of both those bands dropping the metal at Supply and Demand last Tuesday on my radio page for this here radio show, Pure Concrete. That's going to be on there probably on Sunday morning by the time I get to it. And I got some cool pics as well. And I'm certainly glad I finally got my butt at the door. It was nice to see a bunch of cool people there, too. It was a much bigger turnout than anticipated. And it was just as cool, because we don't usually have that kind of touring package coming to London very often, you know, with all the death metal and all the deathcore and everything going on. To have a touring package like that hit London, I thought that was mighty sweet. So they're going from BC out to freaking Newfoundland and back. And cheers on both those bands for a super fun show. Crucial Affliction also from Vancouver. They got 5 albums now very quietly. They just dropped their new album, Disturbing the Peace. That was a new track called Contaminated. London Solaris, they got 4 albums now. They just dropped their brand new album a couple weeks ago of Sin and Ruin. And that was a seriously cool new track called The Isolate from London Solaris. Awesome stuff. Before I'm Solaris, a band I came across a couple months ago from Germany. They're called, they're not from Germany. Why did I write down Germany on my sheets in front of me, man? No, they're from Mexico. I got these guys confused with another band. They're from Mexico, guys. They're called Spin, S-P-I-N-N-E, which I believe in Mexican is translated to spider. And you close your eyes there and you're thinking, hey, wait a minute, this sounds like Injustice for All. And that's the whole thing with Spin. They got that Injustice for All sound down to the T, the drum sound, the vibe, you name it. It sounds like it could be a B-side from Justice for All back in the good old days. And that was a new track from Spin called Out of Frame. Otherwise, other than the Metallic Worship going on there, pretty rocking stuff from Mexico Spin. And sir, that's enough, guys, with the one and only Heathen dropped a new... new single for their maiden cover, The Prisoner, a couple weeks ago, and they're probably performing it right now as I'm talking to you, because they're ripping Maxwell's a new one. I should have been there. Sucks to pass on Heathen tonight. Raider was going to be there. I just couldn't make it down the 401 to catch that show tonight, but guaranteed a fun set from Heathen. An awesome set list this time around. I would like to hear some of those tunes, man. But you know you're going to catch that new maiden cover if you are there tonight. Once again, The Prisoner. Back in the tunes, guys, as usual, around 11 o'clock, we're going to change up some death metal. And one of the finest of the year is the 12th album from New York City's Immolation. It's called Descent. This is a banger called Adversary. Pure Concrete, Radio Western.

0: May I help you?
1: Yes, you have a reservation for an Axel Foley?
0: Well, let's see. I'm sorry, I don't see anything under that name.
1: Check Rolling Stone magazine's Axel Foley. That's what it is.
0: Okay. No Rolling Stone, no Axel Foley. I'm sorry, sir.
1: Oh, it's all right. You guys probably just made some kind of mistake with reservations. Why don't you just give me another room now, go up and go to sleep?
0: I'm sorry, sir, but there are no rooms available.
1: Don't you think I realize what's going on here, miss? Who do you think I am, huh? Don't you think I know that if I was some hot shot from out of town that pulled inside here and you guys made a reservation mistake, I'd be the first one to get a room and I'd be upstairs relaxing right now.

0: 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We got some new music only here on Golf Radio.
1: Is that Western? Is that Western? Western? Is that Western?
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4: 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You metalheads are tuned to Pure Concrete. I'm James. Oh, I hope you enjoyed that mighty slab of brutal death metal there the last half hour. Oh my goodness, so freaking heavy, man. Just wherever you check me out here late in your Friday, whatever the speaker's pointed your way, man. Hope you had those tunes cranked. Man, those some awesome tunes. You just heard Catastrophic Hemorrhage from Down to 401 from their EP from a year ago, Septic Abomination, and Vanished Dimensions, and Whitechapel, title track from Hymns and Dissonance. I totally forgot those guys are checking into Toronto again at History in November. It's kind of hard to think about November shows. We're trying to enjoy our summer. But I've always wanted to see Whitechapel once. They look absolutely deadly live, and that show is still not sold out. So that show is beckoning me. Chelsea Vernon and Casey Estrain, I believe, are on that show as well. Of course, it's the middle of the work week. That's how it usually goes at History in Toronto. Perhaps we'll see you there in the shenanigans up front at Whitechapel in Toronto. Before Whitechapel, sang a Sugabog from last year's crushing, hideous Aftermath album. I think it's the third one from Sang a Sugabog. It was a track called Hyena's Testimony. Don't forget, they're going to be in Toronto in September with Dying Fetus and Crowbar and who's on there? Scorching Tomb, I believe. Oh, what a freaking night that is. I got to put that one on my radar as well. Before Sang a Sugabog, Tribal Gaze, who were here in town on that Sepultura tour a couple months ago, and they really impressed me. I'm not familiar with them. And I was really, really impressed with the live stuff from Tribal Gaze from Texas. Inveighing Brilliance, name of their second album, I believe, and Emptying the Nest from Tribal Gaze. Vomitory from Sweden. 10 albums now from Vomitory, very quietly. 10 albums every couple of years. These dudes just pump out some Swedish death metal, and they do it so freaking good. And that was a deep cut from their new album that was called the Zombie General. Good stuff from Vomitory. And start that set off, guys, with the one and only Immolation from New York City. Those guys have 12 albums now. You know what you get from Immolation, meat and potatoes, brutal New York City death metal, and they do it so freaking good. The boys sound amazing after all these years, and I'm really enjoying New Realm Descent. That was the track Adversary from the one and only Immolation. So, guys, this weekend, if you got nothing going on, tomorrow night... here's hoping the weather upholds, because I know there's a chance of rain in the forecast there. But of course, that could change. But Rye Fest is going on once again out the Rye Field Studios outside of Brantford, about 45 minutes from London. I don't think I'm going to be able to make the road trip. Unfortunately, I'm kind of stuck at home for the next couple weeks. So it's kind of limiting my ability to go to town for shows, which kind of sucks, cursing the timing. I know a lot of people are making the trek to Rye Field Studios tomorrow to catch Rye Fest. The metal basically goes from early afternoon to super late at night, and it doesn't stop. It just goes on and on and on. There's just a plethora of different kinds of metal bands. I like how there's different styles of metal, too. It's not just brutal death metal all day. Crimson Shadows is being brought in to be the big grand headliner late tomorrow night. And I haven't seen Crimson Shadows in a long time. When's the last time I saw them? I might have been at the old APK here in London. They're on Clarence Street downtown many, many years ago, man. That was just such as at least 10, 12 years ago. But they're headlining, and it looks like a super cool time. I've seen the videos and in the pictures, and it just looks like an amazing vibe. Everybody just hanging out. By watching metal all day, popping your cherry down, go upstage, have fun. There's food trucks, there's vendors, and if you're inclined, you pitch your tent and just crash after the show. And it looks like a super fun time. Look forward to seeing all the aftermath of Rye Fest as it happens tomorrow night, man. Now, you heard that Catastrophic Hemorrhage earlier. They are going to be playing in the afternoon, and also Crimson Shadows. That's what I got for you now. Let's crank up a new tune from Whispers of War. This is a track called Dawn of the Age, Pure Concrete, Radio Western.

0: 94.9 Radio Western. Almost wrapping up Pure Conk right here. Late on your Friday night is Brandon Melikesh. I mean, you guys remember Melikesh. Been around for a while now. Very quietly, a couple months ago, dropped a very cool three-track EP called Sentinels of Shamash. There's a new track called Rappers of Anzu. They got a very, very cool sound. I love the vocals from Melikesh. And all three songs here, they clock in at least 6, 7, 8 minutes long, man. Some lengthy tunes. And they got a very cool vibe, man. We enjoyed new Melikesh, Loose from Barry. I needed like a short 1.5 minute song that got released this year to fit in that set. And I came across a little 1.5 minute set from their new album, Rotten Heaven, Rain and Hell. Love that album title. It's a track called Perilous World from Barry's Loose. Very cool find of mine this year. Those guys, man, they got a very cool sound. For Loose, and brand new Amon Amarth, new single dropping a couple weeks ago. It is called Gajar Horn or something along those lines. I can't properly pronounce that. But a new album from Amon Amarth is coming out in October. The Allfather Awakens, I believe it's going to be called. And you know what you're getting from Amon Amarth, and those guys are on quick to roll, man. They're selling at arenas all of a sudden somehow. And started this off, guys, with the Mighty Crimson Shadows from Toronto from last year's Whispers of War, the lead out track called Dawn of the Age. And they're going to be headlining for Your Headbang and Your Guitar Pleasure outdoors at Rye Fest, just outside Rye Field Studios outside of Brantford tomorrow night, late tomorrow night. There's your headliner after literally 20 something other bands. And it's just nonstop metal from afternoon to evening, and close it off with Crimson Shadows is mighty sweet. Have yourselves a fantastic time. If you do wind up there, and if I do wind up there, it's going to be a last-second decision if I can make things happen behind the scenes. Other night, guys, we're going to go back. Oh, man, how many guys remember Rusty back in the 90s? Toronto band, they had an absolute just amazing 90s banger tune, Misogyny, from their album Fluke. Came on 1995. I'm getting my show with that tonight because they are in Tilsonburg on Sunday playing the Buddies Fest with Eaton Wheatus and a bunch of the band. You might want to go catch that out. So enjoy Rusty and have a good one. Cheers.
1: It's death to all but metal.

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The song Jezebel from the group's second album, Promise, is a beautiful story about a woman who rose from the gutter and is proud of it. A woman who has been through the worst and is not ashamed of the experiences which have molded and shaped her as a supreme being. She wasn't born with a silver spoon in her mouth, but once she knew how to walk, she knew how to bring the house down. Reach for the top, she said, and the sun is gonna shine. Every winter was a war, she said, and I want to get what's mine. I want to get what's mine.

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If kilograms is the proof.

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0: so old. I'm really into the lyrics. They're not about what's supposed to be normal. They really see things the way they are. Around here, it's like if you listen to anything weird, you're considered some type of alien or something.
1: Yeah.
0: It's kind of scary how everyone's so like on TV here. You know, so conservative, like Republican. And all the moms sitting at Denny's gossiping. Oh,

0: Hi, I'm Veronica, the host of The Cat's Meow every Tuesday at noon. Want to know what you'll be listening to? So do I. Every week, I'll show you all the music I've been into. 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

0: Good morning. 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Lyle welcoming you to Omnibrow on 94.9 FM Radio Western. Tonight's show is entitled Commit a Crime, Songs That Sit Outside the Law. So I guess a cautionary note, everything tonight is about criminal activity. So some people may find that disturbing. Other people, who knows, may find it stimulating. People are hard to predict. As always, I'm going to start out with a blues for my late great friend Harry Reid from Niagara Falls, Ontario. This is R.L. Burnside with The Criminal Inside Me from 1996's A Ass Pocket of Whiskey.
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3: 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This is the Reverend T.A. Lyle, and you are listening to Omnibrow. Tonight's show is entitled Commit a Crime, Songs That Sit Outside the Law. We started with R.L. Burnside, The Criminal Inside Me, from 1996's A Ass Pocket of Whiskey. Toronto's Rhea Statics with Stolen Car from their fabulous album Double Live from 1997. Dino Valente was an original member of San Francisco psychedelic band Quicksilver Messenger Service, also famous for writing the hippie anthem Get Together that was recorded and was a big hit by the Youngbloods. He put out a solo album in 1968, self-titled, Dino Valente, and you heard a track called Me and My Uncle. It was a co-write with John Phillips of the Mamas and the Papas, and we closed with Sparks, Life with the Macbeths, from 2017's Hippopotamus. And coming up, we'll open the next set with Mission of Burma, Outlaw, from 1981's Signals, Calls, and Marches.

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4: 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This is the Reverend T.A. Lyle, and you are listening to Omnibrow. Tonight's show is entitled Commit a Crime, Songs That Sit Outside the Law. Everything has to do with criminal malfeasance tonight. That last set started out with Mission of Burma, from Boston, Massachusetts, Outlaw from 1981, Signals, Calls, and Marches, and then London's Own, The House of Haunt with Murder from 2017's Habeas Corpus. That goes with a shout-out to my coworker Mike Megawolf Panis, Trey Burt's Ransom Blues from 2021's You, Yeah, You, and an all-time favorite of mine, Robert Earl Keen. This guy is an unplucked gem. I wish more people knew about him. The Road Goes On Forever from 2001's Gravitational Forces, just another one of your great Texas singer-songwriters. The Harder They Come was a 1973 film that essentially introduced the world to reggae and its accompanying soundtrack to an even greater degree. It all came out just a little bit before Bob Marley and the Wailers hit it big. Certainly, I think it was my first experience with reggae. Anyway, I played a song called Johnny Too Bad by the Slickers, taken from the soundtrack to The Harder They Come. And Ratchet, which features prominently in the song, is Jamaican patois for a big-ass knife. Robbie Robertson's I Hear You Paint Houses, a song that he wrote for the soundtrack to the Martin Scorsese movie The Irishman. He's joined on this song by Van Morrison. I Hear You Paint Houses is apparently underworld slang for I Hear You Do Contract Killings. And another favorite, Peter Case, ex-Plimsolls, one of the great power pop bands from the 70s. He did his first solo album in 1986, self-titled Peter Case, and you heard a track called Small Town Spree. I'm going to do a trio of songs from English punk. I love I Fought the Law by the Bobby Fuller Four from the mid-60s, and Joe Strummer also loved mid-60s pops and referenced it a lot. In any case, this is a live version of I Fought the Law by The Clash.

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4: 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This is the Reverend T.A. Lyle, and you're listening to Omnibrow. Tonight's show is entitled Commit a Crime, Songs That Sit Outside the Law. Everything has to do with criminal behavior from 2 to 6 a.m. on Omnibrow. That last set started off with a trio of English punk, the Clash's live version of I Fought the Law, originally done by the Bobby Fuller Four. The Slits with Shoplifting from 1979's Cut, and Sham 69's Borstal Breakout from The Best of Sham 69. Borstals are prisons in Britain for male juvenile delinquents. The first time I ever heard of them was when I was very young. I read a book by the Irish poet and playwright Brendan Behan, and he wrote a book called Borstal Boy, which I recommend to anyone if you can find a copy of it in this day and age. Toronto's Cowboy Junkies, Murder Tonight in the Trailer Park from 1991's Black Eyed Man. And again from Toronto, some jazz for my friends Dave Wheeler and Dave Shanyan from Niagara Falls, Ontario, closet jazz freaks both. The Rob McConnell Tentet, a song called The Outlaw from an album called Thank You, Ted, which was their tribute to a longtime Toronto jazz DJ, Ted O'Reilly. Supertramps, 1974 title track to their album Crime of the Century. Notable in that when it came out in 1974, it improved. Just the production values were so fabulous on that album. It was produced by Ken Scott, produced and engineered by Ken Scott, who had already done some great work on the early Bowie albums. And closed out with an oddity. Stephen Sondheim had a Broadway musical in 2004, and it was simply called Assassins. And it was about, it's just such an odd notion, it's about American presidential assassins. And I played the Ballad of Czolgosz. Leon Czolgosz was an American anarchist, and he assassinated President William McKinley at the American Exposition in Buffalo, New York. And oddly enough, relatives of mine, my great-great-aunt and uncle, William and Nell Murray, were in Buffalo at the exhibition when that happened. I'm going to open up with a song by a guy called Tom Lehrer. In the early to mid-60s, musical parodists were a big thing, and Tom Lehrer was one of the best. This is one of his songs. It's called Poisoning Pigeons in the Park. I'm not sure if that is definitely a crime. You get a lot of leeway in a place like New York City, but if it's not, it should be.
5: Is here, a suffering is here. Life is Skittles and life is beer. I think the loveliest time of the year is the spring. I do, don't you? Of course you do. But there's one thing that makes spring complete for me and makes

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They call it impiety and lack of propriety and quite a

We'll do in a squirrel or two while we're poisoning pigeons in the park. We'll murder them all amid laughter and merriment, except for the few we take home to experiment. 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It just takes a smidgen to pop.

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I fought proudly for my country when the times were bad. 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
4: 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This is the Reverend T.A. Lyle, and you are listening to Omnibrow. Tonight's show is entitled Commit a Crime, Songs That Sit Outside the Law. Everything from 2 to 6 a.m. has to do with illegalities, perceived and otherwise. The last set opened up with Tom Lehrer, Poisoning Pigeons in the Park, from a compilation of his stuff that came out in 1999. It was originally, I think, on his second album, More of Tom Lehrer. Three songs about prisons, Lynyrd Skynyrd's Four Walls of Rayford. Didn't come out on any of their studio albums, but it was originally released on a box set in 1991. Rayford is a federal penitentiary in the state of Florida. Stompin' Tom Connors, The Pride of Skinner's Pond, PEI, Don Valley Jail from 1976's The Unpopular Stompin' Tom Connors. And Wayne Shorter, the great saxophonist, spent a lot of time working with Miles Davis, amongst others. But this was a solo album called The Soothsayer from 1979. And the song was called Angola, which is a penitentiary in the state of Louisiana. We had Supergrass, Caught by the Fuzz, from a 2004 compilation called Supergrass is 10, and we closed with the band's The Shape I'm In from their third album, 1970's Stage Fright. The band, of course, had a huge association not only with the country of Canada, but with our area in particular. Robbie Robertson, in his youth, spent his time between Toronto and the Six Nations Reserve on the Grand River between Caledonia and Brantford. Richard Manuel was from Stratford, Ontario. Rick Danko was from Simcoe, Ontario. Garth Hudson was born in Windsor, Ontario, but spent most of his early life here in London. So the only one who was not a Canadian was Levon Helm, the drummer, who was from Arkansas. But just a huge association with Southwestern Ontario. And one of the few bands that can honestly be said to have sort of started their own subgenre of rock and roll. Most people consent that the band were the original progenitors of the Americana movement. Anyway, I'm going to start off with another 60s band, Canned Heat. Sort of a blues and boogie band. This is a song called My Crime.

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3: 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This is the Reverend T.A. Lyle, and you're listening to Omnibrow. Tonight's Omnibrow is entitled Commit a Crime, Songs That Sit Outside the Law, and everything from 2 to 6 a.m. has to do with, miscreants, I suppose. That last set started off with My Crime by Canned Heat, from 1968's Boogie with Canned Heat. If Loving You is a Crime by Lee Moses, from a compilation of his stuff called How Much Longer Must I Wait? Singles and Rarities, 1965 to 1972. That came out on Future Days Recordings in 2019. Lee Hazelwood had a lengthy career in music. He started out as a co-writer and producer on Duane Eddy's early stuff, and had a lengthy association with Nancy Sinatra and co-wrote most of her hits and duetted with her on a number of big hits. He put out a collection of his reprise recordings in 2016, and I love the title. It was called Strung Out on Something New. And it was almost impossible to find, but I finally found a copy when I was browsing through the record store at the Rock and Roll Hall of Fame in Cleveland, Ohio. So from that compilation, you heard Love and Other Crimes. Rush with Red Barchetta from 1981's Moving Pictures. A lot of the stuff Rush did was very prescient. Neil Peart's lyrics were very politically grounded, and Red Barchetta is about a sort of dystopian, futuristic vision of a time when internal combustion engines are banned. It's outside the law to own a car or any other kind of internal combustion engine. And it's about a kid sneaking out to his uncle's place and resurrecting an old car. Corb Lund, The Pride of Alberta, Counterfeiter's Blues from 2005's Hair in My Eyes. Randy Bachman with One Step Ahead of the Law from 1992's Any Road. Warren Zevon with Lawyers, Guns, and Money from 1978's Excitable Boy. And Chuck E. Weiss with Juvenile Delinquent from 2007's The Other Side of Town. Chuck E. Weiss was part of Tom Waits' crew in mid to late 70s L.A. Ricky Lee Jones, when her first album came out, she had a major hit with a song called Chuck E's in Love, and that's about Chuck E. Weiss. Speaking of Tom Waits, Chuck E. Weiss, and all the L.A. hipsters, the original hipster was a guy called Lord Buckley. He wasn't a lord, but he did, I won't say songs, certainly not. I mean, there were spoken word presentations. This is all back in the late 50s, early 60s. And Bob Dylan was once quoted as saying that Lord Buckley was the fuel to his success. Frank Sinatra said he was the most sensational comic of our time. In a sense, he was a stand-up comedian, but he spoke in like hipster beatnik slang. And it's amazing stuff. So this is a piece of his called Murder.
4: My lords and my ladies of the royal court, may we present to you now a portrait in words that describes the maddest, wildest emotion since time began. And that emotion is
5: murder.
4: Murder! He's loose! murder. Scene? As they walk up flat, Greenwich Village. There are two characters in the scene. One is a man, and the other a woman. The woman's head is not on her body. In the man's hand is a long, lean, keen, bloody knife. With the blood. Not yet congealed. Just dropping. Lightly. Lightly. Lightly. Lightly. The man's conscience speaks first. It says, you brilliant mind, oh, you great super egotist, oh, you greatest being in the world. This wasn't going to happen to you. No, not you. You're too brilliant, too smart. Look. Look at her lying there, her head cut from her beautiful body. I know what you're thinking. I know every move you're making. You have plans. You have money. You have connections. Run, run, run, run, run, run, run, run, run, run. Go! They'll pursue you. They'll bring you back. They'll put you underneath those hot lights, and they will ask of you the motive. And you'd best have a motive. The police want the motive. The papers want the motive. The devil with the murder. What is the motive? The man himself answers. He says, so they want a motive, eh? Well, I'll give them a motive. And I swear to you that I can see the look upon their stupid, swatty, sadistic faces looking down into mine when I tell them that I killed her because I loved her. Oh, I loved her so much I could think of nothing else. Day in, day out. Yeah, and yeah, it was her always. Everything she did, everything she said, the way she walked, the way she talked. And even when I... Oh, I loved her. I loved her. I tried to 606 and sleep. Oh, she would come into my subconscious mind like she had a secret trap, a secret doorway. She'd come in like a little girl, like a thin one, like a tall one, but she was always there. I loved her. Oh, I loved her so much. And the rotten, vicious, monstrous things that she'd written were to me beautiful. Beautiful. Beautiful. Beautiful. Oh, I loved her. I loved her. Loved her so much. I can still feel the exquisite pressure on my wrist when I cut through a beautiful neck of the blood. Ah, the rich red blood. I only wish you're an elephant. She could bleed more than I could be freer yet. Yes, I did it. I'll do it again. I'll show her. She can't tell me. I did it. I'll chop off her head, ship it away, slice up her fingers. Did it. I'll do it again. Not they, not they. Me. I did it. I'll do it again. I'll do it again. I did it. Oh, she can't show me. I'll show her. Henry! Did it. I'll do it again now. Huh? Henry! Did it. I'll do it again. Huh? Henry! Henry! I want you to put on your pants and go outside and clean the hen house before breakfast. I was just taking five, dear. A clean the hen house before breakfast, darling? Yes, Henry, and make it snappy. Oh. All right, darling, as soon as I get my pants on, dear, you can't do anything.

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0: No! 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A UFO!
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7: 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Lyle, host of Omnibrow, thanking you for tuning into and locking on to 94.9 FM Radio Western. Tonight's Omnibrow is entitled Commit a Crime, Songs That Sit Outside the Law. That last set started off with a spoken word piece by Lord Buckley, Murder, from a reissue in 2006 called The Royal Court of Lord Buckley. Our Lady Peace with Thief from their compilation called Decade, again, 2006. The Afghan Whigs with Crime Scene Part 1 from 1996's Black Love. Emmylou Harris with Poncho and Lefty. Poncho and Lefty was a great song by a great songwriter, Townes Van Zandt. And Emmylou Harris was, I think, the first person to cover the song. About 6 or 7 years after she did it, it became a mega hit when it was done by Willie Nelson. But I love her version of Poncho and Lefty. It was from 1977's Luxury Liner. And we closed with 11th Dream Day. They were part of the what they called the Paisley Movement in L.A. Back in the 80s. The 11th Dream Day, the Long Riders, the Dream Syndicate, the Bangles. There were a whole bunch of bands that were considered to be part of the Paisley Movement. In any case, you heard Bomb the Mars Hotel from 1989's Beat. The Mars Hotel was kind of a derelict hotel in San Francisco, most famous for being The Grateful Dead had an album called Live from the Mars Hotel, and I don't really think it was recorded live at the Mars Hotel. And also, it was back in the day when it was still a thriving hotel, albeit a sort of divey one. Jack Kerouac lived there. Opening up the next set with a little bit more reggae, this is Junior Mervin with the title track to 1977's Police and Thieves.

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1: Why don't you like this? Bookman has records upstairs.

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2: 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This is the Reverend T.A. Lyle, and you are listening to Omnibrow. Tonight's show is entitled Commit a Crime, Songs That Sit Outside the Law. That last set opened up with the title track to Junior Mervyn's Police and Thieves album from 1977. And then Lou Reed, with one of the most uncomfortable songs ever committed to vinyl, Kicks from Coney Island Baby in 1976, Hamilton's Crowbar, Murder in the First Degree from, I think, Bad Manners, 1972. The Knickers out of Calgary, Punk Up the Volume from 2006, and you heard a track called Steal That Car. Woody Guthrie's Pretty Boy Floyd from a 1998 compilation of his stuff called Pastures of Plenty. And then Billy Bragg and Wilco collaborated, I think, three times on work. Woody Guthrie died of Hunting's chorea, a very debilitating neurological disorder. He was unable to sing or perform or play for the last considerable period of time, probably the last decade of his life, but he still continued to write songs, and they were in the care of his daughter. And she contacted Billy Bragg, the English sort of folk rocker, with the thought that a guy who had a history of writing political songs like he did might be interested in trying to do something with this material that Woody Guthrie had never been able to realize himself. He, in turn, reached out to the Chicago band Wilco, and they collaborated on a series of albums called Mermaid Avenue, which was the street that Woody Guthrie lived on in Coney Island. In any case, you heard Against the Law from Mermaid Avenue Volume 2 from 2000. And we closed with Song Mason, Middle-Aged Crime from Piece of Work. I'm going to open up the next set, final set, with just a rock and roll classic. This is Rumble by Link Wray from 1958. One of the few songs that was banned from airplay because the authorities felt that it was going to contribute to sort of incipient juvenile delinquency and get people to go out and rumble or fight in the streets. Anyway, this Rumble by Link Wray.

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This is the Reverend T.A. Lyle, and you have been listening to Omnibrow. Tonight's show was entitled Commit a Crime, Songs That Sit Outside the Law. Everything from 2 to 6 a.m. had to do

with crimes. And that started out with Rumble, the 1958 classic by guitarist Link Wray, Social Distortions, 99 to Life from 1992, Somewhere Between Heaven and Hell. Bob Dylan has been releasing archival material with a great deal of regularity over the last decade and a half, and in 2015 he put out a double CD called The Best of the Cutting Edge, which primarily was different versions and outtakes of the classic material he did in the 1965-66 period. And you heard an alternate take to 1965's Outlaw Blues. Outlaw Man by Eagles from 1973's Desperado. Jared Clock, The Horse Thief and the Hang Tree from a 2012 CD called Honky / Tinker. He's an Alberta native, but he's relocated to Newfoundland and works out of St. John's, Newfoundland. And we closed with 1973's Burnin' and Lootin' by the Wailers from their album Burnin'. Anyway, it's been a great 4 hours. Thank you so much for listening to all of the music that I love. And I'll be back in 2 weeks' time with another Omnibrow and another topic.

0: jazz DJ, Mr. Mellow, Randy J. Fisher here, hosting Pleasure Tantrum every Wednesday morning, 9 to 11. It's cool, calm, and mellow. That's Pleasure Tantrum every Wednesday morning, 9 to 11, on Radio Western.
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0: Y en esta radiofrecuencia está usted en sintonía con Momentos, la cita con el amor. 13 años de existencia en esta radiofrecuencia. 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

0: Y bien, amigos, ya tiempo de irnos a otro corte comercial. 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

0: Anine Kinoea. 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

What is Assyrian Martyrs Day, which is held every August 7th across the Assyrian world? First, it's about understanding sacrifice, the sacrifice of one for many. Second, it's about seeing continuity in Assyrian history, the continuity of suffering that Assyrians have experienced over the centuries. And third, it's about understanding the overcoming of suffering and understanding better the importance of our language, our history, our culture, our heritage. And books are extremely important in this regard, because books are not simply paper. Books are the voices of the past, yearning to tell us that we as a people should continue on. Martyrs have always been revered throughout our history, particularly our Christian history. Men and women who have sacrificed themselves for the sake of their faith and to preserve our ancient churches. But in 1933, in the village of Semele, in northern Iraq, over 3,000 Assyrians were massacred in cold blood by the Iraqi army. Men, women, children, elders, priests, and other leaders were bayoneted and dragged through the streets. And this sacrifice in 1933 in Semele became a symbol for the martyrdoms that came before and the martyrdoms that came after 1933. We delve deep into the past to see the sufferings of our people in 612 BC defending the ancient city of Nineveh and other cities which were being destroyed when the Assyrian Empire was falling, through the times that the martyrs in Christendom were suffering harm and killing, all the way up until the Assyrian genocide of 1915 and the 1933 and the times after. On August 7th, we recall the Assyrians who died protecting Nineveh from its fall, and still today we see their bones. We recall the warriors of our faith, such as Marshamun Barsabai, who was martyred along with hundreds of his bishops and priests in the 4th century to keep our faith alive. We recall the men and women of Tiari, of Tchuma, of Diz, and Qutanus in 1843 and 1846, who were massacred in cold blood. We recall the women, the children, the men whose lives were taken during the Assyrian genocide in the districts of Jilu and Baz and Urmia, Sirt, Ahmed, Mardin, Midyat, and throughout Turabdin. We recall the names of Mar bin Yamin, Shumun, Mar ed-Deishir, and Martuma Odu, whose lives were given so that our people can live on. We recall those who resisted our persecutors, Yosef, Yubert, and Yuhanna. We recall the Semele massacre, finally, and the pain that it still causes us today, but more importantly, what it teaches us. Some people believe that the greatest danger our people face is the loss of lives and property. But as the martyrs show us, that's not true. Our people have faced guns and swords throughout the centuries, but we as a people have survived. So the greatest danger that our culture, our history, our nation faces, our very existence, is the apathy and indifference that our people feel. Contained in many of these books are the voices of the past, urging us to proceed as a people, as a nation, with culture, history, and language protected. It is for this reason that our martyrs passed. For this reason, our martyrs sacrificed themselves. And it is for this reason that you today should recall our martyrs with reverence, and you should seek to protect our language, our history, and our culture.

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6: Someone said, bad for me. She said she gonna pass it over.

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Yes.

Back when I had a fro still. First move to LA, my daddy still pay my phone bill. I was sneaking out in the early morning. After good on a Sunday morning. Walking through the living room, I see Jabari yawning. I'm thinking, man, one day we all gonna be some superstars. And this is way back before I had a credit card. And this is way back when I ain't have a debit card. And this is way back when we all still prayed to God. When Clancy believed in me, when fans wasn't singing songs. 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Besides the that I lived with. This is the most corrupted vision. I turned my friendship into a business, into an empire. 500,000 that I wired to my mom.

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0: is laced with green wilt. What a disgrace for all that they built. Well, what that got to do with your millions? If it ain't gold, get out of your feelings. Street got beef, that's why you put grills in. Show them them teeth, then shoot up they buildings. That's what it do. Living at the end of the sentence, you run on with the commas and they won't even mention. The Polican for quotes to send me an intervention. They split the cone and keep the cola rolling perfection. Break the law, well, the work gotta stretch then. Ain't gotta sell the soft, give the work an erection. Then gotta get it off or end up in correction. Get it to every jerk in the section.
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And if you was outside, you made it home before it was dark out. To play the couch with pop pop, the smart route. Cause it's not for hops

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You couldn't fare through the tolls and snares. You be in people's hearts and minds, thoughts and prayers. Lead the streets there to its rightful heirs, and don't front like a new set of white veneers. To rob Peter and pay Paul till the debt was clear, you had to let a little lad take flight in the air. Or probably loosen the kick drums, tighten the snares, and trying to take food from wolves and fighting with bears. Who the bid? The sight of blood gets you light in the head. You would cry help and play police might and affairs. Stay with the angels, walk like Egyptians. The bangles and scripts getting flipped, the whole hood on angles. A significant amount of trauma change you, to keep getting in and out of drama, drain you from what it's came to. I ain't gonna say that I blame you. When you angry, ain't no management to complain to. With a personal

trying to find a way to like not overstep, but it's really just me. It's something I gotta, whatever. Part of me, but a part of me looking for more. 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

0: TJ, Mr. Mellow, Randy J. Fisher here, hosting Pleasure Tantrum every Wednesday morning, 9 to 11. It's cool, calm, and mellow. That's Pleasure Tantrum every Wednesday morning, 9 to 11, on Radio Western.
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0: Back to back, back up in the club to make the job off. Got too fast for the rewind. Have to put it back piece by, please mind the gap behind the black sheets. Fine sprinkles up, sanity for the gums, vanity for the tongue, panic before the damn it, wanna be dumb. 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
3: Yeah. Trying to stay winning. You know? What's up, man? Been a pleasure, man. Let's do it. That's my boy. That's my guy. Yeah.

0: Elon, Dan Trey Hamilton, Elon, John Crawford, Elon, Michael Brown, Elon, Ezra Ford, Elon, Dan J. Parker, Elon, Tanisha Anderson, Elon, Kyle Gurley,
1: Daniel Jones, Kevin Madden,
0: Elon, Brownie, Jeremy Reed, Espinal, Jamanga, Pickett, Richard Thomas, Cornelius Brown, Sean Jereba, Mark Clark,
1: Phoenix Cooley,
0: Stephen Howard,
1: Joseph Davis,
0: Mark Manson,
1: Emmanuel
0: Taylor,
1: Kevin
0: Robinson,
1: Ryan
0: Brown,
1: Kenny Harden,
0: the name is
1: Kyle
2: Well, you see the police, said little pastor shepherd, who let Rose got the sheep.
3: Emmett Till. Ebba.

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looked at my family tree and saw Sleep was my favorite cousin. 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Board. My percentage over the number like QWERTY keyboards. Talking about my fits ain't clean. Pray to the almighty Sosa and the DJ screen.

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0: I'm Veronica, the host of The Cat's Meow every Tuesday at noon. Want to know what you'll be listening to? So do I. Every week, I'll show you all the music I've been into. You can usually expect a mix of jazz, uptempo, and alternative pop. 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

0: feel so good. And I honestly thank you guys so much. Kyle, James, Frank, my best friend Jacob, Jordan Cassius.
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0: Huge thank you to these people right now, because this music wouldn't sound like this.

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Bye.

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0: 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Big up yourself, love and joy to all Canadian reggae lovers out there. Today we have an amazing show for you. This coming hour, we have an interview with, Jigsy King. Oh my, one moment, please. May not hear something. May not hear.
1: My mic wasn't on.
0: I put it on, but I'm not hearing it.
1: So I heard it because you hadn't turned up the volume.
0: The volume is up.
1: Okay.
0: The volume is up. The volume is up. But I'm not hearing it still.
1: You have the right mic.
0: Well, this is my mic.
1: Can we hear it from here?
0: That's a problem.
1: I think you're okay.
0: Okay. So we're not hearing it out in the.

0: Yes, Massive and Crew, you are listening to the voice of Ainoa, Conscious Melody. Of course, V Merchant, Pan Bonafide upon them, and King Shadrach, Nomekwe Agofa. Yes, Massive and Crew. I tell you, this weekend we had an amazing, this Thursday we had an amazing experience with Jams in London. Brenda, please tell us a bit about that.
1: That's right. We were able to celebrate Jamaican Independence Day. At the Aeolian Hall, which was really exciting. And we got to see, I think they did a tribute to Jimmy Cliff. We were able to, our very own V Merchant was there. And Desperado was there. And he killed it. So he was very good. And we just enjoyed, they had free, it was a free event, food, entertainment, and lots of great people around you. It was amazing. I had a good time. How was it for you, Desperado?
2: Yes, this was a positive journey. I love every minute of it. Just to see the Jamaicans, them come on out and support the connection that we have. And it was just beautiful.
0: Amazing. I want to say maximum respect to Omar. And, of course, Mrs. Nadia, founders and co-founders of Jamaicans in London. Plus, big shout-out to the artist V Merchant. He delivered an electrifying performance, delivering a tribute to Jimmy Cliff. Big up to Desperado Sound, of course, as you mentioned. He brought the audience to their feet. The Party Chargers was given a warm welcome
1: Chargers were there,
0: yes,
1: with us.
0: So we definitely have to give a big shout out to the Party Chargers.
1: Yeah, Tom,
0: and Mrs.
1: Julian
0: M.
1: Julian and M.
0: Julian came and gave the original Irish accent there.
1: Yes.
0: That was amazing.
2: And so Pastor Malabry and all the church members, them that was in the house, pretty convictions.
0: Perfect. We have an amazing hour here for you. Upcoming is an interview with international reggae artist Jigsy King, who will be performing live at Canada Reggae Rise this coming August 22nd, alongside two guest appearance artists from two Jamaican females. I'm telling you, we have a barrage. But in the meantime and between time, let's continue the show. Today's show brought to you by Jams in London. Here we go.

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I tell you, Massive, Canada is producing excellent reggae music, collaborating with international reggae superstar Jigsy King alongside Legato Music.

0: Muscle and Crew. On the phone line, we have our guest international star for the upcoming Canada Reggae Rise, Mr. Jigsy King. Brenda, please introduce Jigsy King to our listening audience.
1: Hello, Jigsy King. How are you doing today? Hello, can you hear us, Jigsy King?
2: There we go.
1: Awesome. Yeah. Just give us a brief introduction about yourself, just for anyone that is first hearing about you right now.
2: Awesome. So my mother made birthday, my mother gave to me is Errol Alfonso King. So I'm old King. King is my last name. My first name is Errol. My middle name is Alfonso. So Jigsy King is a given name to me from my teacher, my friends, them, and everybody. The street name should become a dancer name over.
1: Oh.
2: You understand?
1: Yes. Hello? You're there.
2: Yeah, I'm listening to you.
1: Perfect. Okay.
0: 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How has Canadian reggae been received in Jamaica?
2: Canada and Jamaica are a close thing, you know, and we reggae artists, before my time, I always loved to come to Canada. We love Canada, and I know this, no disrespect, but I think Canada is one of the cleanest place for me to travel. I'm in Jamaica, like, I'm going to our country, and, you know, it's really clean and really nice. So I've talked about Canada, and the culture with Jamaica and Canada is a nice culture. The last time I took, so Jamaica and Canada, we always have a great band. It's nice, always nice.
1: That's great, Jigsy King. That's great. Now, I have another question for you. You came up during an important era of Jamaican music. How have you seen reggae and dancehall change over the years?
2: Okay. The material changes now over there, but it can't change. There's a music named Chop. You know, we don't want to be much up nothing. Dancehall is dancehall. And, you know, the music can't do without the young youth. They need it too. But the mafia just knows, dancehall, we can't leave dancehall because dancehall, as somebody was said before, I and I. Dancehall, when Ninja Man and Shabba, then say, we grow, come, sit Ninja Man and Shabba and Johnny P. Them and General and 17. So we can't change this. So the Jigsy and the Butchie and the Beanie and the Bunty Clear them and Cabba them and Spagger them. We never try to change it. No boy can't change dancehall. We can't change the dancehall for no chop music or for no more music. We love dancehall. People with dancehall people. But you come up with us know, say, a dancehall, we now move on dancehall, we're still dancehall. And I just said that we can't change. Love dancehall, big up with dancehall people and reggae people.
1: Okay, and what do you think today's younger artists can learn from the generations before?
2: Genocide. None of them learning, but some of them just straight to the truth, you know, because, all right, Cartel, my best friend, you know. I've noticed Carter's in a dance hall no more. And one of the things that the read Carter for the cars, when Carter got jailed, and you see, one of them are trying to put this African sound for, because Africa's still, you know, and they're trying to stop music. And Carter's on shows when you come back in the dance hall, but what dance hall supposed to be. And so you have no future, you don't know. Still become massacre them and enough for the youth them, you understand? So my youth, alkaline man, all the youth them, you know, we still a dancer. Beat them up. You understand? And you know, and we don't say no future in the business way. I keep the things the real way. Because the shark on them already and dancer, you know. of those, I think a Jamaica food, a Jamaica thing, when I live with this, when I change this, to no guy and no boy. Change it, you understand?
1: We love your enthusiasm for sure. And we can't wait for you to come in and be a part of Canada Reggae Rise. What do you think of the program that we're actually implementing here about doing the talent competition and having the Canadian reggae, you know, for Canada Reggae Rise?
2: Yeah, as I said before, you know, Canada and Jamaica always have a band before me even become a musician. But we need to understand this. When I said Jamaica, Canada is a thing where make sure the food becomes Jamaica table, you know, until today they're different to me because you guys always have a thing in Canada is part that focus on Jamaica and become a farmer. That's and so come a farmer, so Canada, the big of Canada for that. So enough house building not Jamaica because of Canada. Canada is our home too. We love Canada. Don't get it twisted and don't get it wrong. Canada, we love all of Canada. And some of the Jamaicans that will come there and live there, big up on ourselves. And our Caribbean people, big up on ourselves. And but, you know, we're talking about reggae for rights in Canada. Reggae for rights in Canada. Reggae for rights in that Canada. Because Canada is a place where we love good dancehall, I love reggae music, and what you guys doing, it's nice, it's great. Nothing to jump at it and try to establish the setting you guys are trying to do, because we cannot do without this culture. We need this culture inside of the blood of our collective, them dancehall, inside of the blood of everybody. This culture was inside of the granny and the grandfather before. So we're not putting more on everybody. More dancehall than them.
1: We absolutely love everything that you're saying. And we definitely, you know, London Reggae Fest and also this radio program, we are encouraging everyone to come together and to be a part of this movement, but also to, you know, keep the culture alive. I think reggae brings all cultures together and different walks of life. And we see it here in Canada where, you know, one person can be singing in French and the other one in a different language, and we absolutely enjoy that, and we love the artists that support that that movement as well. So we are so honored to have you here
3: yes.
1: this August 22nd. We can't wait to hear Jigsy King live. I think that we're very lucky. I think we're very, very lucky. So we're here to support you, but also to, you know, thank you for the support that you're giving us and
2: thank you guys too, because it cannot be a one-sided thing. Thank you guys. I want to thank the promoter and thank you and Legato. And I'm sitting right here beside my friend and Dan. So I hope next time around, never time me. Thank you for watching that with me. You know, and what I try to say to you, so the music is bigger than us.
1: Yes.
2: We are just we're part of the tune of the music, you know. And we try to leave a legacy for kids and more people to come around to see the dominance, what's Bob Marley and the Ninja Man and the Shabba and the Garnet Silk and the Barrister Man, the legacy what they leave to generate themselves. So we're trying our best to not lose what we have. What we have, the real love it. Canada loves it, Germany, France, because when I'm in Germany and in Brazil, in Argentina, if you see the crowd that's turned out for music, it's unbelievable.
1: Yeah.
2: It's unbelievable.
1: I can just imagine.
2: The culture is so rich. Big up every sound man. Big up every sound man in the land. I think this is my first time in London. Yeah, I think it's my first time in London, but Canada is a place. I love Canada. So, you know, I just want to tell everybody in London, Canada, it's for real. This is big thing, and I'm gonna be there. I'm gonna become there like 2 or 3 days before. So I need everyone to turn out. I'm gonna talk the things that must going on in Jamaica. I'm gonna talk all the things, you know. Find me a new girl.
0: You know, Jigsy King, I want to say thank you. Let's begin there. And I want to thank you for also encouraging all of the sound system, the DJs, and everyone to come out and support. And someone like yourself, who is an international hit maker, let's be honest, almost every song that you had put out in the 90s was a chart topper. And we would appreciate, I think the organization, London Reggae Fest, would appreciate you as a judge on the panel to how would you say, choose the leading talents representing Canadian reggae.
1: Yes, I think he's very credible to do this. He's had hits in the 90s, but not only that, I mean, do you see his career is still blossoming? It's someone with experience.
0: He has opened knowledge. He has opened so many doors
1: for
0: absolutely
1: a lot of people. So they're just going to be lucky that they're getting,
0: We have to give thanks to the City of London for providing such an event for the residents. Yes. So, Desperado, who is our musical curator, anything for...
3: Yes, Jigs the King, I like your passion for the culture and the dancehall fans, them and yourself. Anyway, Jigs the King, what I want to ask you, you traveled the world and brought your unique dancehall sound to audience everywhere around the world. You received the most, can you tell me where you received the most memorable response from your fans?
2: What? There's more than one thing. One place, the place that surprised me, it is Japan. I couldn't believe they cannot. I tried to talk to a Japanese, and I was like, we come together like, we got this in Japan, you know. So when I go to Japan and I see, when I look and see, oh, many people, oh, so it's like Five River. Japan, you know me, big, but now they made the way, put on the way. Japan, oh no, pam pam pam. Japan, oh no, give me the Japan. You need the money, what? What I mean, Germany, oh God, Germany, hey, oh Germany, it's a different thing. Oh man, cock of the monkey on life. When can I first can I find? Baby, that like the real thing. Yes, Brazil, Russ. All right, there's a place you guys need to go. You guys need to go. Spain. You guys need to go now. I was in Spain for sure. And because Spain is like Jamaica, you know, them is very hot, you know. At a warm and nice, but everybody in Spain, all right. But Italy, right now, Italy is supposed to take over dance and reggae music. It was reggae music so big. Let me give you a joke. I remember me and Sanchez from there, my first time in Italy. I was to get to the nice clothes, them and the nice jacket, them and nice everything. You know, he said, reach at the airport. He had a promoter to me, no? I tell you, he was like a Rasta man. Because I Rasta them all the time, I'm from Jamaica, I walk past the Bob Marley t-shirt, them. I'm not going to be in Italy. I'm going to buy a second show.
0: My goodness. One moment, I tell you, Jigsy King, this is getting interesting and hot. Let's flip this home. We'll come back to join in Jigsy King telling us about the greatness of his career and his opportunity to be a
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0: Music, we're back and Desperate is still here again. I want to ask you another question. What would you say that being the biggest influence on your music and the style as an artist through your career? Yes. Are you still there?
1: I'm here.
0: Yes, as I'm saying, I was asking you a question. I didn't know if you heard me. When you look back at your career, is there any particular moment when you realize that this is this is the time for this moment to do what you want in the music industry?
2: Yes, Jigsy King. My humble apology. The date is August 22nd, am I correct? Their destination is 80 Ann Street. What time does this begin?
3: Starts at 3 p.m. and goes all the way to 2 a.m. We're doing an after party. So from 10 until 2 a.m., it's going to be inside, and it's an after party there.
2: Massive. I'm telling you, it is a free outdoor event sponsored by the City of London through London Music Council. I want to say big up to...
3: It's London Tourism, the Music for Good Foundation, and we definitely want to say a big thank you to Corey at London Music Office and Downtown London.
2: Thank you so much, Jigsy King, for this great interview. Everyone is looking forward to this great celebration. In the meantime, In the meantime, on Between Time, Desperado, let's keep the vibes positive and up.

0: Massive, brand new, out of Toronto, from the Article artist known as I Noah. This is I'm in Love with Marijuana.
1: She is a

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Massive We Have Jerk Fest happening this weekend. Downtown London, Ontario at the Covent Garden Market and also at 80 Ann Street. Two for the price of one.

good. Special shout out to Bryce. Special shout out to the twins. I'm telling you, I don't know what brought about this two special occasion, these two special event, but we thank goodness for them. Never.

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Massive. This is Shanessa out of Toronto. I'm telling you, this is one of our leading contestants. Big tune.

0: Massive and Crew. This is another one of our leading contestant, Tashara, who is mashing it up with this big tune. But in the meantime and between time, we got Comfort out of Mississauga on the phone. Comfort would be one of our leading acts on August 22nd, Lovers Specialist out of Mississauga. Brenda, please welcome Comfort to the program.
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0: One, two. Are you there?
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1: Yes, my 7 crew, a little technical difficulty. We're going to bring a comfort interview next week, live and direct. But in the meantime, wheel up the tune, Lovers Rock at its best.

0: This is Mrs. Jones.
1: We've got
0: coming from the camp of Comfort out of Mississauga. We will be having him live interviewing next week. Mrs. Jones.

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1: 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I'm telling you, massive, the vibes is high, the energy is up with Canadian reggae music. Brenda, how are you?
2: 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And we have some DJs coming on as well. So please don't miss out. 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And we hope that you enjoyed this Saturday. Stay tuned. We're going to have more interviews coming on every Saturday from 5 to 6. And we thank you.
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6: Dr. Roper, the Major Macklin, the veteran, I bust it on this one. Read him up! Read him up! Read him up!

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Wait, did I say good afternoon? 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Good afternoon. Yes, indeed, I'm telling you.

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0: 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This is the mode I'm in right now.
1: I just don't know.
0: Big up Mika Superior Time.

0: I couldn't care less. That is the mood I'm in right now, I tell you, man. Where you go, you know?
1: You know, I thought it would be
0: sure.
1: To let you go. Now, I just
0: it's a different tune. I thought it was a different tune right now. 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

these songs meant to the can't play one time. Right, Mika? These songs can't play one time, you know? Play it two times, three times, four times, sometimes five.

I told you, I'm in a love mode, you know? The song from Boyz II Men. Touch up the screen right here.

the son of Robert Kelly, popularly known as R. Kelly. He's a Chucky.

Men, if you don't make a girl roar, you're not doing anything yet, you know? If you don't make your lady roar, you're not doing anything, I'm telling you.

Keep the requests coming in. I see some requests coming in. We'll touch some. Somebody want to hear your quarter rounds. You can text the number. Text your request will be a little better. 519-661-3600.

I know that's about, as usual, but just some new tunes. And later on, we might have an artist in the place. Her name go by Nika.

this mix. It's exclusive. Vico Supreme, I tell you, man. He's enjoying the sound.

We want to talk about endorsed rhythms. This rhythm we're going to play is called the Air Force Rhythm. The Air Force Rhythm. Exclusive. Let us know.

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1: Dipping on the step, come clean, what do I'm a rap? 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
0: So she's a rich, I can't sit on here.

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I pray the Father, this is Lika Vibes right now. It's called Money and Girls. Yeah,

0: 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Get familiar. This is the first one, the Dr. Hopper Show.
1: I love every via caption. From you is a bad girl.
0: This video is called Velocity. This video is called Velocity.

This is called Exposing. Another song. 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

0: Shh, Matilda, you have some man. I put up some picture on TikTok and whatever there and said, boy, certain parts. And when you check the man, and the man is, my God, at that, where it's photoshopped, right?
1: Yeah, wizard.
0: A photoshop. Where you going to see him? You know what, you know? Take off of the raiments, you know?

These someone get familiar with. Try get familiar with them, you know. This one is called the Aura Chant. I've been chanting this rhythm for a while now. In fact, there's other new rhythms, but guess what? I don't want to give too much once, you know. Yes, prevail. Yeah, they decide, say, what they want, pass through, you know.

0: 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Commercial.
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1: 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A real dancehall princess. 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Shensi, Shensi, Shensi.
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1: 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Watch this.
0: Shensi.

0: Right now, we have an artist in the place, I'm telling you. Artist in the place by the name of Mika, and she's going to sing a song, you know, from Zara Lawson, you know. So, first, I must check the mic. Yes. Say something.
1: Hi.
0: Talk. 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
1: Hi.
0: We're checking the mic.

Right now, we have an artist in the building. Her name is go by the name of Mika. So right now, I make her sing a song from Zara Larson named Lush Life. Hear this now.

Yes, I'm telling you. That's a song from Mika. I tell you, from Zara Lawson. Zara Lawson. The last name is like sound from this South American country. I tell

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3: Good evening to all my listeners. 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Unfortunately, I'm not in the studio live, but I have a great show, so I want to thank you for stopping by to check it out right here on Radio Western 94.9, where I'm bringing you all that old school, new school R&B and rap with a little bit of Motown. So I'm gonna go ahead and get this party started right.